lights, and the band plays some song about forgetting yourself for a while. And the piano's this melancholy

was funny. Seems every time I try to forget about you, my feelings pull you back in. You know, 'cause I got somebody else, and you got somebody else, but you and I both know what it really is. But still,

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You could sing, but don't, because you're shy. That way I live inside your throat and hang from every word you spoke.

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checking in on your medication. You know, I love you. See y'all.

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Way I'm looking at you, whatever. Keep looking at me. You're scared now, right? Don't feel me, baby. It's just Justin.

Would you cry if you saw me crying? And would you save my soul?

But I understand why. You see, it's burning me to hold on to this. I know this is something I gotta do, but that don't mean I want to. What I'm trying to say is that I love you. I feel like this is coming to an end, and it's better for me to

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You know, the one with the braids. Yeah. Well, I see you on Wednesdays all the time.

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My name is Sydney Jordan. We're gonna have a party. We're gonna have a party. We're gonna have a party. We're gonna have a